the early stuff.

0: So.
1: Who makes that sound? 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A genuinely funky man. For an Irish guy in Harlem. I had lots of grandiose ideas about, you know, what I wanted to be when I grew up. And I met him. I asked Adam, I said, what do you want to do with your life? And he said, four strings. I want to devote my life to four strings. On the bass, Adam Clayton. Now, behind me, a force of nature. A man who so believes in his bandmates that he's taken to wearing some stylish spectacles so that people

Thank you. The Apollo. What an extraordinary thing. Thanks for taking the seats out for our little punk rock show.

Thinking of the great African-American poets that turned the Apollo into the cathedral that it is. And particularly tonight, thinking of a poet from Atlanta, Georgia, a different kind of singer, who 50 years ago was sacrificed for a dream. Not just an American dream, but a dream big enough to fit the whole world. A dream big enough to fit each and every one of us. Am I right? Dreamers from Addis Ababa. Dreamers from Caracas. Guatemala City earlier. And dreamers from Dublin, of course. All still waiting to wake up in that dream.

Lisa, Billie Holiday. Dreamers like Harry Belafonte, who's in the house tonight. Harry Belafonte, who took the music to the march to Selma, here with us tonight. He's always words of music. That is the America we love, and the America we sing to this night. Oh, oh, oh, get out.

0: Thanks for your patience. 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
0: Give it up for a great American.
1: Blessed are the superstars.
0: Kendrick Lamar.
1: For the magnificence in their light, we understand better our own insignificance. 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Like your pain. Blessed are the bullies, for one day they will have to stand up to themselves.

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Sacred place. Let's try the song that we played the first time we came here in 80, whatever it was.

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Sacred place. Let's try the song that we played the first time we came here in 80 whatever it was.

the Apollo and the moon were always meant to be together, no? And this one got there first. Sun Ra Orchestra. Put this together, Captain Friday. New York's finest! Listen to them. Unbelievable. Priceless, actually. Priceless.

These gentlemen just came back from Australia this morning to be here with us this evening. Silver Orchestra. Steve Bernstein. My goodness. This evening. Silver Orchestra. Steve Bernstein. My goodness. You know, if I might say this, it's been a funny few years. I mean, not funny. We lost a lot of very inspiring, useful people, and gained a few useless people. It's hard, though, to lose a friend, to lose a mate, and this band has been through that, and music, lost some great people who gave up on their own life, and that makes it kind of harder, and fashion, and now this great storyteller, who I'm sure had stories he couldn't tell us, and so for Anthony Bourdain and his friends and family, this is a song inspired by a great, great, great friend of ours. His name is Michael Hutchins. And this is Stuck in a Moment You Can't Get Out. This is Stuck in a Moment You Can't Get Out.

Thank you. God bless you. Thank you to the Apollo Theatre. Thank you, Universal Interscope. Thanks, Sirius. Thank you.

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really there for? 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

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Really, what a night. Again, we want to thank Hal Wilner, who put this together with Galvin Friday and Steve Bernstein, and of course, Sirius, that brought us to the Apollo. Thank you. Thank you very much. This is now going out on Sirius XM, and this is not a song. This is a promise. XM, and this is not a song. This is a promise. Be safe. Be courageous.

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1: Where are we going? 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

0: 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Look, thank you for speaking with us. Thank you for your patience. It is beautiful to be back here in the City of Light. These streets are very familiar to us, but over the next songs we're going to take you to the actual streets that gave this band life on the north side of the city of Dublin. There's a large part of us still there, large part of everybody still on the street you grew up on, and first experiences are so powerful. First loves, first losses. I lost my mother. I was 14. But when she left me an artist. And that is why I'm standing with these three incredible gentlemen. Each of them has an extraordinary story. But I have a microphone, and this is a song about my mother.
1: Yeah! This is a dance club, alright? This is good! Wonderful! This is Twilight!

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Recorded in Sun Studios in Memphis. What a joy, what a thrill that will never be gone. 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

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Coldplay t-shirt, that always makes me very proud. 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

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A song called The Black Cat. This is Irish Uncut Dove.

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1: Over to our Bastiat.

who marched for civil rights in the United States are the same people who protested apartheid in South Africa, who are the same people who work for peace in Ireland, and are the same people who fought against debt slavery in the Jubilee year 2000, who are the same beautiful people that I see when I look around this place tonight in 360 degrees. We are those people. We are the same person. Because our voices were heard, millions more of our brothers and sisters are alive. Thanks to the miracle of AIDS drugs and malaria drugs.

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0: I can tell you, love has changed that man. 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What a miracle love is. Huh? Yeah, Marianne is a miracle. That's right. Can we have a drink later?
1: There's a song. A song that we only reserve for nights like tonight. It's a song called Party Girl.

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Well, guess I'm falling for y'all. 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Where are we? Where am I? What planet did I fall down on? Wow. 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Whew. 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Check out this place. Wow. 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I think I like it. Let's blow the bullshit up even bigger the next time. What do you say, The Edge?

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1: Like anybody, I would like to live a long life. 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But I'm not concerned about that now. I may not get there with you, but I want

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1: Blood in the house, blood on the streets. 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Registration 1385W.

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0: I want to tell you that it is such an honor to be a mother representative for the rock and roll world.
1: We love that you listen to us. That makes us very happy.
0: Oh, yes, I certainly do. I go around with going, did Jimmy really say that?
1: Yeah, he
0: oh,
1: did.
0: I don't believe it. But it's great. I appreciate your thinking. You don't let people sit there and unthink themselves. They have to think when they listen, that's for sure. They may not think good, but they're thinking.
1: You should be on there now. Now, tell us the story about what happened at a certain app people.
2: And why you're here this morning.
0: We were so lucky to be able to hear Bono and U2 in concert when they came through Atlanta this year. And Michael Stipe, because they're all good friends, had an after-show party for them. And we were lucky enough to be able to go, too. And my 9-year-old grandson was there. And he stood up that whole concert and never stopped listening. He had such a wonderful time. But at the show, Bono had heard somehow that I was going to be on as the mother representative this morning, and he said, I tell you what, he said, wherever I am in this world, I'll call you on Mother's Day. And I just about flipped out. Is that not the most wonderful thing you
2: That's
0: ever heard?
2: Awesome.
1: And voila, here is Bono.
3: That's show business.
1: Kept his word. Here he is, the Mother's Day show. Hey, Bono, how are you?
3: Mama.
0: Oh, you are just super. You don't know how much I appreciate this. You know you're my adopted son.
3: Well, and I've been, you know, I'm very, very excited about the fact that you're my adopted mother
0: oh.
3: for today.
0: Yes, definitely.
3: Yeah. Oh, yeah. I haven't had one for a while, and I'm really grateful that you should stand in the breach. Thank you, Adora. In fact, I'm not the only one, but who's in your fan club. But I just thought it was very cool that you were on the radio on Mother's Day.
0: Well, and I have to tell you, my dear son, how proud I am of you and some of the things I heard about the tour this time. Could you tell me what went on with the disappearing mothers? When I know you had a bunch of them on stage. How did you manage that?
3: If you're talking... There was two in South America. You must be talking about
0: the mothers of the disappeared children.
3: Either Chile or Argentina.
0: Yeah.
3: We had them. There's separate sections of this organization of women whose sons and daughters were disappeared over the last 20 years for being dissidents,
0: yes.
3: But non-violent dissidents, most of them. But the most dramatic thing I could tell you about was, I don't know if you saw on the news that when President General Pinochet, was looking for a life seat in the Senate in Chile. The opposition party in Chile staged a protest where they brought in the pictures of the disappeared children and their names and staged this protest in the parliament there because Pinochet, of course, is known to be responsible for these horrendous murders. And all these women want is their, you know, is to know where the bones of their children are buried. I suppose if it's not too heavy for this early in the morning. And anyway, we found out that this protest was inspired by our concert the night before, where we brought on the mothers.
0: Oh my!
3: So and since then, there's been a lot of changes in Chile and it was just nice to feel even a small part of that. I'm delighted the story even made it to the U.S. I had no idea. That's great.
0: Yes, it did. And I know that sometimes it's amazing how far-reaching a very small action can be. That wasn't a small action, but still sometimes you just don't know when you say what, where it's going to go. That's for sure.
3: Yeah, we found out because the Chilean ambassador turned up in South Africa at our last show. And he brought pictures of the protest in the parliament buildings and said, you realize this is what your concert started.
0: How about that? Oh,
3: but it was a great feeling to stand on stage in the same stadium as so many young people were brutally tortured and murdered, and to be able to address General Pinochet from the stage on live television in Chile
0: and
3: to say, you know, give the dead back to the living. Please, General Pinochet, tell these women, where are the bones of their sons and daughters. That was an extraordinary moment, certainly in my life, and you too.
0: Oh yes, and what a tribute to mothers for a wonderful Mother's Day thing to say this morning.
3: These are happening women, by the way.
1: Where are you, Bono?
3: I'm at home.
1: You're at home?
3: In Dublin, Ireland, and I'm looking out on a kind of mixed up kid of a day. It was bright about 5 minutes ago, and I think it's about to snow now. It's an Irish summer.
1: It's about 3 o'clock there, right? In Ireland?
3: Yep. Yeah, it's 2 o'clock.
1: Bono, jumping out of bed bright and early, 2 o'clock.
2: Yeah, that's right. This is early morning for you.
3: Well, I try to get up early, you know. Now, I've got kids, but last night I was working late.
1: Yeah.
0: We understand that for sure. I have a message for you from Mike, my son Mike. He went up to New York this week for the opening of Michael's photography exhibit and also the book release for the photographs he took of Patti Smith's tour.
3: Yeah.
0: And
3: yeah.
0: Ran into Larry up there, Larry Mullen.
3: Wow.
0: Yeah, and so he said, be sure and tell you hello for him, and he hopes you're doing fine.
3: Well, it is kind of odd that Larry should be seen out anywhere, really, isn't it?
1: Why does he hibernate?
3: Larry strikes me a little bit like Bill Berry was in REM. He keeps himself to himself and hangs out with cops and stuff.
0: Yes, but you know when you get to talking to him, he's got a lot to say. Because I talked to him at the party, and he is so neat.
3: Oh yeah, no, he's very cool, and he does have the gift of eternal youth, which is always worth talking to somebody with that shit.
1: Doesn't he ride a Harley?
3: You know, it's very hard from this business of riding a Harley, because it's become such a cliche that he's actually, I think, you know, he's so proud of the bike, and he's so proud of I guess he's covered all of the U.S. I mean, he's done a lot of miles on his bike, but he doesn't wear it on his sleeve or wear it on his saddle these days as much. You know, he doesn't like to talk about it. He says there's two kinds of bikers, ones that ride and ones that talk about it. He wants to be in the former camp.
1: Does he just pack them up on the semi and bring them city to city and go riding around?
3: It's what he did.
1: Yeah.
2: I can't believe band management is real crazy about him riding around on a Harley across country during a tour.
3: Yeah, no, they're not.
1: One spill and an arm.
3: The edge is fire eating is a much bigger problem.
2: Speaking of the edge is fire eating. Now, are you joking?
3: What do you think?
2: Well, I don't know. I mean, who knows what kind of private life the guy's got? He might dabble in some kind of weird areas.
3: They do, like these rock stars, yeah.
4: Bono, this is great that you called us this morning to talk to Adora Mills, and she's got more questions for you.
0: I do. I have some more questions for you. But the first one I want to ask you right quick is, how old are your children?
3: Well, I share a birthday with my eldest daughter. She's 8 at the moment, yeah. And she's going to be 9 on Sunday.
1: Oh.
0: Oh, how nice. Is your birthday this Sunday?
3: Yeah.
0: On Mother's Day.
2: Right.
0: How special.
1: You'll be 26, right, Bono?
3: That's it. That's it. There's a painting of me somewhere, if you know that old Oscar Wilde story. and the my second girl, her name is Eve, and she's 6. In fact, she's wandering around the house right now because she's got a sore throat and she didn't go to school. She was banging me on the head to wake me up, actually.
0: Well, that's absolutely wonderful. I'm so glad that you have children to keep you sane.
3: Oh, well, I don't know about that. I don't know who's looking after who here. But, no, they're very cool. We took them out of school for the U.S. tour. And their mother, Ali, and we have a friend of ours called Saoirse, taught them school as they were traveling around the U.S. And to have, you know, that was a real experience for them. I mean, they weren't on every date of the tour, but they lived in New York for a while, and they, you know, they went down to Washington, and they did loads of things. They met the president, and Jordan read out a poem to him in the Oval Office, which was really cool, about peace in Northern Ireland. And they're kind of hip kids. They're great, but I have to say, it is their mother that has to take the credit for this. Classic. In that I love and I adore my kids, and I want to be there for them, but I probably don't have the actual mental capacity to look after them as well as their mother. She kind of runs the show around here, and I'm just, you know, kind of tidied up occasionally and just thrown out to work. Well, they have parties here when I go on tour.
2: Yeah. Yeah, I'm sure they do.
0: I think that's a father's job. My daughter-in-law and I were talking yesterday about how fathers seem to just appear when they're needed and are not there any other time. And that seems to be the way that fathers do. And that's okay, too, as long as you're there when you are needed. And that's what's important.
3: I am there.
0: Yes, we know that.
3: I am there. I'm definitely there.
0: Yeah.
3: And they know that, and I think they find it, kind of amusing, having their father be a grown up and do a children's job.
4: Uh-huh. Bono, after being on tour for so long, how do you decompress? How do you relax now?
3: I'm not sure I have. Decompressed or particularly want to. I mean, for me, it's not a job. This was an amazing thing, you know, to be able to make a living out of a gift. And so it's not like something like I think, whoa, that was really hard work, now I better, you know, take some months off to recover. It's all part of the one thing for me. And you know, I love being at home in Dublin at the moment, and I guess, to answer your question, this town, this city, and its complete disregard for success is probably a good way. Because if I don't get my head down here, I just gonna get it knocked off, you know.
2: So it's a reality check.
3: They have a very healthy attitude. About people like myself. They just ignore me.
2: Well, do you resent like negative press that you get from your own country? Does that bother you?
3: It's hard for us to get a hometown gig here for a few peculiar reasons, but you know, rock and roll bands need a bit of a kicking. They do. I mean, we're on it. You know, we're having a great time, and I think it's okay if you're. Hold on, actually, I've been interrupted. I have to go. Would you come over here, Evie? I want to say something.
5: Yeah, let's talk to Eve.
3: She doesn't talk much. I'm not sure she'll do this. Will you explain to the people what I have to do?
5: How old is she, Bono? She's six?
3: Eve is six.
2: Eve six.
6: Happy Mother's Day.
0: Oh, thank you so much, Evie. I hope your sore throat gets better.
2: Yes,
0: sure. We got it. Thank you.
3: That's about as much as Eve would say of a whole day. I think it was a sort of Friday the 13th. Happy Mother's Day.
2: That's a lot for a six-year-old.
0: We hope that her sore throat gets much better and she feels much better.
3: Yeah.
0: I want to tell you too, Bono, how impressed I am and how proud I am of the way that my children use their minds and think. Y'all come out with some of the most amazing things that are just, well, not only off the wall, but thought-provoking and brave and courageous and scary. Very scary to a mom, I can tell you that.
3: Well, listen, you know, I'm going to run now, but I love talking to you, Dora. You know how I feel about Atlanta and actually just Georgia. I'd love to be there right now. If I wasn't here right now, and all the blessings to you, and and to Mike and the band and everyone at 99X. It's just a great station, and you're great folks. Thanks for treating us well when we're in town.
0: Thank you so much, and I'll close with the typical Southern thing, which is, come see us, honey.
3: All right, and I'll do that.
1: Okay. Bono?
3: Yeah?
1: We really appreciate you calling.
4: This was
3: that's
4: wonderful.
3: No problem. I'll be honest, I had some drink had been taken when we decided to go for this, but it still felt good the next morning. Unlike a lot of the other things, I'm sure
2: how we all ended up here.
4: Exactly.
1: We have one last 15-second thing that I think you can excel at big time. It's called our fish quiz, and every celebrity on takes it.
0: That's right.
1: Only 15 seconds to name as many fish as you can.
3: Fish.
1: That's it. And then you'll be gone
4: and
1: done.
4: Anything
3: how about
4: in the
3: three cords and the trout?
2: Three cords and the trout.
3: The
2: champion is John Popper.
3: Swordfish. Shark. Mackerel. They're really good. Cod. Smoked cod. Fresh cod. what else?
1: Somewhere between 5 and 7. That was good.
0: There was the bell.
3: How did I do there?
1: You got about 5, 6, or 7.
2: You got 4, actually. But
4: the champion is John Popper from Blues Traveler. He got 14.
3: Well, next time up, I'll be ready and speedy. It's early in the morning for a fish quiz.
1: Thank you, Bono.
2: Thank you.
1: Bye-bye. Bono from Dublin.

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Thank you for having us here. 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

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It was a club. And it was the Beach Club. Were you there? You couldn't have all been there. There was only about 10 people.

Good evening. This is the 6 o'clock news. Three car bombs have exploded in Dublin, killing 23 people and injuring more than 100 others during rush hour. Five more people died and another 21.

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0: As you know, this is really what do you call a telethon. As I say, we're raising money for the business sector here because they're a little short this week. That's why I'm wearing the hat, because of course I'll be passing it around later. Well, our phones have been jammed. We got some guy sending his three-piece suit and his briefcase. So, you know, really, any offers, any exciting bits and pieces that you may have brought with you in your briefcase, we'd really appreciate it if you just send them along there. God bless you. Speaking of God, this is a song he wrote with Curtis Mayfield. Did you not know all the best songs were co-written with God?
1: Went to the city of Berlin and Hansa Studios and wrote the songs that would be Achtung Baby and Zooropa. And this one was called Sinatra originally, for reasons we don't quite understand, but it's now called Stay Far Away So Close. It's a folk festival now.

just the bang and the clatter. As an angel hits the ground.

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1: This song is called Sunday, Bloody Sunday.

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0: bombs have exploded in Dublin, killing 23 people and injuring more than 100 others during rush hour. Five more people died and another 20 were hurt in the blast which...
1: A small shop will be by then.
2: Thank you.

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0: Thank you! 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
1: There is freedom within, there is freedom without. 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
1: This is one for the Paradiso. 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

0: pretty. 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
1: We're here to make love!

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Thank you for building this, whatever this is. 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I know that it gets a bit tricky. Because we're restless. We're restless, folks, aren't we, the Eds? Looking for new sounds, new feelings, new colors, you know. That keeps us interested, and it's not gonna be bullshit for you, alright? What's Spanish for bullshit? Dream out loud. Amen, brother. We nearly lost a brother last night. So G-Man.

0: has the right to life, liberty, and security of person. 4. No one shall be held in slavery or servitude. Slavery and the slave trade shall be prohibited in all their forms. 5. No one shall be subjected to torture or to cruel, inhuman or degrading treatment or punishment. 6. Everyone has the right to recognition everywhere as a person.
1: What do you want? A Europe with its heart open? Or a Europe with its borders closed to mercy? What do you want?

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Now, luminous as these figures behind us may be, most of all of them would tell you the same thing. Single individuals do not change history. Social movements all change history. When people get together to agree on something, that's when the world changes. When people decide none of us is equal until all of us is equal, that's when the world changes. Oh, to all the social movements out there.

0: A month ago, we hadn't played Belfast properly. 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

space, we see ourselves as a whole. 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One planet. One human race. We are here together, and we need to live together with tolerance and respect. Our only boundaries are the way we see ourselves. The only borders, the way we see each other. We must become global citizens. Our voices are important. We give our elected officials their power, and we can take it away. Be involved. We are all time travelers, traveling together into the future. But let us make that future a place we want.

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And when women of the world unite to rewrite history as her story, that's a beautiful day. Is it not?

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You make me very famous, and I thank you. I know you like your pop stars to be exciting, so I bought these. Now, my time among you is almost at an end. The glory of Zoo TV must ascend and take its place with all the other satellites. Don't fear, for I'll be watching you. I leave behind video cameras for each of you. Tape each other. Tape yourselves. Children, tape your parents. Parents, take care. Take all of this and watch it. I will be with as always, as close to you as your VCR and your personal headphones. So many listening tonight, I have a list. People of America, shush. I gave you Bill Clinton, I put him on CNN, NBC, C-SPAN. Too tall to be a despot, but watch him closely. People of Asia, your time is coming. Without your tiny transistors, none of this would be possible. People of Europe, when I came among you, you were squabbling like children. Now you're all hooked up to one cable, as close together as stations on a dial. People of the former Soviet Union, I've given you capitalism. So now you can all dream of being as wealthy and glamorous as me. People of Sarajevo, count your blessings. There are those all over the world who have food, heat and security, but they're not on TV like you are. Frank Sinatra, I give you MTV, demographic. You're welcome. Salman Rushdie, I give you decibels. Goodbye, Squidgy. I hope they give you whales. Goodbye, Michael. Goodbye, all you neo-Nazis. I hope they give you Auschwitz. Around about this time, I often make a telephone call. Sometimes to the President of the United States, but not tonight. Tonight I'm going to call a taxi to take me home. 'Cause I'm tired.

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0: My name is Mr. McPhister. I am looking for a taxi to take me from Sydney for Boston.
1: Hello?
0: My name is Mr. McPhister. Hello, what is your name?

0: Thank you. Could you throw that torch up here? We don't really know what's exactly gone wrong, but this is something like they suffered, I think, during the Second World War. Is there anybody can fill in the time with a few stories, maybe? By the way, this is, I'm sure this is the time where everybody makes up their mind that, you know, we weren't as good as we were supposed to be because everything fell down. Oh, are these working now? I suppose this is time where I've got to try and be a bit of a Billy Butlin. Do you know what a Billy Butlin is? Billy Butlin used to run a holiday camp in England, Mosney, Butlins, like Disneyland. And every time things went wrong, he used to get up and tell stupid jokes to keep everyone going, like while they fixed everything.
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Yeah.

Thank you. That was the first time we've ever performed that song in our entire lives. Don't forget it, because we won't. This is something you may not have heard before. Hey, Edge, are you playing the wrong song, Edge? No, it's Our Father. Well, this is good. We played we played a place called the New York Palladium when we first came here, and you were there? Well, we may play there again, but I have to say I didn't like it very much when I was there. I prefer to be here.

Thank you. Well, we're an Irish group. We come from Dublin City. And, Dublin City is not always a fair city. Before I go on, I'd just like to say I wish very much that I could speak your two languages as good as you can speak my one. If I could, I would tell you that, well, this next song was inspired by Dublin City, by the street where I lived, by one person in particular, one person I used to kick football with, just used to hang about with. When I joined this band, he did nothing much. He just joined the welfare line, and eventually he fell in love with a very dangerous drug. The drug was...

0: Thank you. Somebody's delivered a gift. It's champagne. This, I presume, must be for you.
1: What is it?
0: Oh! You better. I don't really know how to drink this stuff anyway. You know, I think we're gonna have to leave this till later. Sorry about that. Does anyone here like this stuff anyway? You like it? Yes, it's bad.

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suerte y amor.

Thanks to you, Five Nation, Michael Kappel, Arthur Fogel. Thanks to Maverick. Thanks to Universal, Ben Facey. Thanks for keeping an eye on us. And thanks to the YouTube crew, the best

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Off with the horns, on with the show.

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0: Well, 2 years, and finally we make it down the end of the Yellow Brick Road to Sydney, Australia. Welcome to Zoo TV, y'all. Yeah, we got Digiwalls, Vidiwalls, CDIDVE, The Miracle of Chroma Key, the latest and greatest in software, hardware, and menswear. We got it all here. So we're going live to the planet tonight, so let's hope this shit works. Let's see what we got on TV. The accent changes, but the script sounds the same to me. Next.
1: It's come from the New South Wales Minister for Education.
0: Next. They don't want to understand you, lady. Next. I got balls, bats, punky shoes, a happy rock and roll band.
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0: We're trying to figure out this magic trick. 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We know it's got to be burst, and it's probably something to do with the male ego. But quite an expensive trick, just saying.
1: Yeah.
0: I guess that's the end of side one. Not in a strict way, but you know. We'll get back to side two in a minute. In a while. We can flip the record over, you see, on our Eno turntable. Do you like our Brian Eno turntable? We love Brian Eno. Now we're not just gonna flip the record. I wanna flip the script because, well, I tried. Some of you might know that this next song, I tried to write from a woman's point of view, sing it from a woman's point of view, as ridiculous and absurd as that sounds. But that was the secret. I kept it until I had a book coming out. Now I've sang it to women, but I've never sung it with a woman. We're gonna do just that tonight, we are. Not just any woman. The most audacious, vivacious woman in any room she's ever in. Will you welcome to our turntable the divine, the divinal Lady Gaga.
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Well, the last few weeks have been really something for you too. We've seen our record go to the top of the American charts. Even Time magazine got to put us on the cover, you know. And you know, even though we worked for this and worked hard for this for the last few years, it was never our ambition necessarily to be number one or to be on the cover of Time magazine. I don't know about you, but I feel good about the fact that I still haven't found what I'm looking for.

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Still hard to impress. 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

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Thank you very much.

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When I get this feeling, you know I'm dancing on the ceiling. I control, everything's under control. I like my rock.

As you know, this is really what do you call a telethon. As I say, we're raising money for the business sector here because they're a little short this week. And that's why I'm wearing the hat, because of course I'll be passing it around later. Our phones have been jammed. We got some guy sending his suit, his three-piece suit, and his briefcase. So, you know, really, any offers, any exciting bits and pieces that you may have brought with you in your briefcase, we'd really appreciate it if you just send them along there. God bless you. Speaking of God, this is a song he wrote with Curtis Mayfield. Did you not know all the best songs were co-written with God?

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The only people who get hurt at a U2 concert are the music critics sometimes. 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

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And so this is called Song for Someone.

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0: Is it a part of you, or is it just my pants? This is a song of Wim Wenders, of the Beatles. 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
0: Thank you very much. Tonight is a very, very personal story. Somewhat classic.

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Her name was Iris. She was my mother.

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1: Thanks for coming out to see us play. That means a lot to us.

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The time we spent here at Roundhay was the best concert of our tour last year. Last time, so. Of course, tonight is crap, you know. That's as much as I'm gonna kiss your ass tonight, so. Going back to Tiffany's. 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We brought a few palm trees with us, you'll see them later. And a 40-foot lemon, of course. Used to be in Tiffany's. Anyway, I hope you like all this shit because you paid for it. Thanks for sticking with us.

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And I wasn't sure what could follow last night, but I think there's only one thing, and that's tonight. So this is 40.

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I want to dedicate this to our dear friend Salman Rushdie. This is a promise.

just to say, there's somebody very special here tonight who would like to dedicate the whole show here, the last night of the Garden, and would like to dedicate to the man who not only designed every U2 album cover, but the man who gave us our name, U2, the man who gave us our name. We did turn down the Flying Tigers, I just want to say. The hype was my idea. Somebody had used that. But Steve Avril is, I don't know, where is he? Steve Avril is here. There he is, right there. Thank you, sir. Thank you. Steve Avril. Thank you.

0: like to try a song that I think we've only played once before, so this is a city that a lot of Irish people came to this city, right? So this time, these Irish people came as a rock and roll band, okay? So, but this is a folk song. It was like the Irish and a kind of whole America in a very special place, because for over 100 years and more, the Irish have come over here to find work and find a future. And they brought with them songs, old Irish folk songs that became old American folk songs. And I hope maybe we'd leave behind some songs one day. And, this is a song written by Peggy Seeger. It's a song I wished I heard this song on the radio during the miners' strike in England.
1: There is but one flag, the white flag.

0: I'm just going down to the shop. 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Do you want anything?
1: Oh, so, you saw me shoes.
0: Bye then.

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0: On this tour here in Canada, I have been enjoying putting my comrades on the spot, particularly Edge and Larry, for being members of another group at another time, because yes, the Edge and Larry Mullen Jr. were members of a country and western outfit called the Drifting Cowboys. This is true. They were 15 years old, 14 years old. But I'd like to ask the Edge on the last night of this great Australian escapade, were you hedging your bets, sir?
1: I would not go so far as to say hedging. I'm not a hedger. Well, you seem to think that funk rock is the first music to turn around, but no, define country as a head of funk rock. We were happy, myself and Larry, to both drift and to be cowboys. You got a problem with that?
0: No, I have no problem with that. Larry, tell the people about your experience with Eric Stone and the Drifting Cowboys. What did you learn?
1: Well, Bono, thank you for the opportunity to speak to the great people of Perth. Can I just say this, Bono? I'm not unhappy that myself and Edge gave up our country music career to be here this evening. Yes, but I would like to say, allow me, I would like to say how great our tour of Australia has been, and how sad we are to be leaving you this evening. So thank you, thank you, thank you, thank you, Bob.
0: Thank you, Larry. Try stopping them. You weren't in the Drifting Cowboys.
2: Regrets, I've had a few. Knocks on the Fox.
0: No, it's in the Fox from Adam. Thank you, ladies and gentlemen. We are now about to do...

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Why don't we just stay on the stage and finish the show?

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I want to thank Paul McGuinness, our manager. I want to thank Principal Management, all the women and men, mostly women, who run the show for us, and the people who have been on the road with for the last 5 months. And we've had an amazing year, one of those years that you just kind of, you know, just, you don't deserve, no one deserves it like this, but we're taking it, all right?

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0: Ay. We weren't sure if we were ever going to play this next song again, but we did play it for the first time about a few weeks ago in Sarajevo. And
1: I'm just going to get some things in that.
2: You're so good.

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This next song is a drinking song. I don't know if anybody here in Germany drinks alcohol, but in Ireland we do it all.

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0: We have a song that we've never played before as a band, live.
1: Very, very special feeling round here. Could be the ley lines, could be the jet lag, but it's a very special feeling. Thank you for having us here. One but not the same.

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1: We're gathered here today in the name of radio.
0: And rock and roll.
1: And lots of other things. We hope God will bless them too.
0: God has definitely blessed us to be here today in Dublin, gentlemen. And I really want to say thank you so much on behalf of not just the people here at Radio 1, but everyone listening all over the world for inviting us to your city, into your home, into your studio, and for being so hospitable. And we really do appreciate it. And so thank you very, very much. We've had a great day so far.
1: Yeah, 700 years of oppression, you can stop now.
0: You know what, I had a great look at Dublin today, man. I made sure I looked at it with my blinkers off, you know what I mean? And I really loved the space, and I loved the Christmas of the year, and I loved, you know, the clean air and the fact that it just feels very alive here. You know, you've set up camera. This is your home. You know, I'm sure you've got bases around the world, but this is where your studio is, this is where your home. Dublin, to you still, means what?
1: Bubbling Dublin. That's what Lee Scratch Perry calls it. Bubbling Dublin, man. It's, you know, it's an interesting place. It's like it's in code, really. It's not like beauty of Dublin's not in the facades necessarily, though there's some beautiful corners of the city, but it's in, you know, back streets and places you can go and people you might meet and lock-ins and lock-outs and...
0: Which normally follows the lock-in.
1: Lookouts and... Yeah. That's just people here. Living in Dublin is like being in a band. It is one long argument. You know, you walk across the street, somebody tells you to, you know. See, I've cut myself.
0: Thank you so much. I didn't want to have to make an apology.
1: Those days are over. I swear.
0: Good work. This is such a, you know, and obviously this is your studio, but as far as the people downstairs are concerned, the competition winners, this is going to be the greatest night of their lives. I mean, I think we asked, is this the smallest gig you've ever done? And Adam, you said probably since the Bull and Gate?
2: Actually, since the Hope and Anchor.
0: Hope and Anchor, right.
2: Which was definitely the smallest gig and the least well attended at that.
0: Right. I think we've got like a capacity of about 20 people here tonight.
1: Well, we played to 11 in Bristol.
0: About 2 years ago, right?
1: No, 2 years ago we had a similar event happen. I won't get into it now. Yeah.
0: Do you get sort of, I mean, we talked a little bit about the stage as well. You were saying, you know, you need to feel some nerves in order to still feel alive in a band. But today, I mean, you're about to play these songs for the first time live on the radio ever in the world, you know, to millions of people. No pressure, but, you know.
3: Certainly no pressure. Well, obviously you're going to feel a few nerves because... You're taking them out in a test drive. You don't know quite how they're going to operate, but based on how it's been going the last few days, I'm pretty happy with how the songs are sounding. So
0: you appear fairly confident.
1: I'm just, you know, I don't like the studio. This is a place we work here, but I don't like to be in the studio. I like to play the songs live. That's where you found that, you know, find out if they're any good. You got to step inside them, and so for me as a performer, this is the moment I find out. And, you know, it's funny, it just takes four or five people and you've got a crowd. And the last time we tested out the songs, we brought in an orchestra. There was 40 of them halfway through this album. And it was during singing it with the orchestra we realized the songs were shit. Honestly, just they, because I could tell. You hear it. You can hear it through the ears of the people you listen with. And so this is a big night. This is the first time we played these songs live.
0: It's certainly not shit. The album's amazing. I've had the pleasure of hearing it already. People on Monday are going to be so excited. You talked about the excitement of playing live, and I was lucky enough to see this band live before their lead singer sadly took his own life. Nirvana have just released a box set. It's an amazing piece of work. All the rarities and outtakes. Were you a Nirvana fan, Larry?
3: Yeah, they had a really big impact. I mean, it's kind of... It's one of those bands that will go down in history. It's such a shame that we won't get to hang out with them, you know, and actually go head to head in a competition, because that would have been good. We need competition. You need people out there who are gonna, you know, whip your ass. Okay.
0: Oh, it's coming. Don't worry. The last 12 months, man, you've got competition. I tell you, give it 2 or 3 years, half the band's coming out this year, gonna be knocking on your door.
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0: make a wound that won't heal. 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I'm at the door where John and Yoko live in love and peace, and love and peace, and love and peace. 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Pull the trigger! 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I've been waiting, people are fading. 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Hey John, war is over, we don't need your help. America's making war on itself. 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America's making war on itself.
1: 676,000 will go down in the streets of America.

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1: Put your hands up! 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

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I think you'll agree. All right, I'm in love with all of her, all those different sides. Yeah, Lady Gaga, one more time. Now, all of that lioness energy, let's bring it back to another newcomer on the stage, standing in, sitting in for Larry Mullen Jr., Ram Vandenberg on the drums. He's too good looking. 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And we thank you, really, thank you. 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
1: 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He's a young poet here. Come on. I know you.

stage tonight. 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Here, you know the deal here, Trish. This is yours. 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Four members in the band. Sometimes I forget. 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Out this way. Come on. Come on. This way. Come on. Find a spot. Find a spot. Yes, dude. Yes, sir. Yes, sir. Are we ready to get elevated?

It's a very different thing for us. There's been a couple of moments where I looked out there and I saw 100,000 people, and I'm not drinking.

This is the second night, of us being on the, playing again for a long time. We thought we'd forgotten how to play most of the songs, but I think we've learned a thing or two since last night. This is for some of the people who are sort of seem to be traveling along with us. Go home, you'll catch your death at home.

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Jesus.

0: Well, 10 years, and finally we make it down the end of the Yellow Brick Road to Sydney, Australia. Welcome to Zoo TV, y'all. Yeah, we got Digiwalls, Vidiwalls, CDIDVE, The Miracle of Chroma Key, the latest and greatest in software, hardware, and menswear. We got it all here. So we're going live to the planet tonight, so let's hope this shit works. Let's see what we got on TV. The accent changes, but the script sounds the same to me. Next.
1: It's come from the New South Wales Minister for Education.
0: Next. They don't want to understand you, lady. Next.
2: On the ground, is she going to be out? It'll be caught by Damian Martin. Goodbye.
0: They got balls, bats, punky shoes. Might be a rock and roll band.

我爹死了，我had this hate to hear, had this hate. This is for Patrick and Allison, and for anyone who went to a lot of trouble to get tickets for tonight.

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It's the very first time. I like it!

Thank you. Thank you to everyone who signed up for the One Campaign. Thanks to everyone in the red zones who are keeping people alive with those AIDS drugs. People who can't afford them. Thanks to Amnesty International. Maybe we should take out our phones and do this magic trick one more time in San Sebastian, in this beautiful, beautiful, beautiful place. If you might take out your phones and let's turn this place into the Milky Way so that these people looking down from their apartments. I'll be home, honey. Maybe you put my light off, Lily. Put everyone's light off. Let's just disappear into the Milky Way. There it is. This is our, just one of the universes. There's our little planet in the corner. And on that planet, some people trying harder and harder to hold on. This song belongs to them. This is Moment of Surrender. Ahora nosotros. Hutch!

Thank you. Thank you. Good evening. We're called U2 and we come from Dublin in Ireland. And there's one thing we don't usually do, which is introduce the members of the band, but as The Edge is stalling for time, I might as well introduce The Edge, Larry, Adam, and I'm Bono, and this is Stories for Boys.

You okay down here? Maybe just move back one pace here, because I've just learned to dance and I want you to try it out. It's cool. 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So just move back. Oh, yeah, I've had lessons, you know. You want to see me do it?

0: for coming out with us. Thank you to everyone in the red zones for paying for AIDS drugs for people who can't afford them in faraway places. Thanks to everyone who signed up for the One campaign. I'm going to show you pictures in a moment. Great Britain is made great by the way you people treat the world's poor. Great respect to your generous country, your extraordinary people. Thank you very much. Stick with it.
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Good evening. 11 o'clock!

I know who you are. I know you probably even better than you know yourself. What a night, what a show. Zooropa, it's all over. So many have turned out to see us, I don't know what to say. Thank you, thank you, thank you, thank you. But you know, there's someone who used to come and see us all the time and who hasn't been around for a while. We used to be so close. People think I've forgotten about him, but I haven't. I used to find him so inspiring back then. He invented me. I was his most magnificent creation, the brightest star in his sky. Now look at me, tired old pop star in platform shoes. I tried to speak to him all the time, but he won't take my calls. And I get blamed for everything, all the wars, all the famine, all the trouble in the world, I get blamed for it. Even the Evening Herald slags me off. Who can I get to help me make peace with him? Who will mediate for me?

Your country now, and we don't know when we will all be back together. So just want to say thank you for being so supportive of our band over the years. Thank you. Thank you for letting me bang on about stuff. Amnesty International, Greenpeace, Drop the Dead, Red, the One Campaign he has. Thank you. Thank you for letting us, for giving us a platform. Thank you. Understand it can get a little bit crazy. But what we're always trying to do is to use the powerful position that you gave us for people who don't have that power, who are powerless. And in that sense, we try to serve you. And we feel that's what you want us to do. There's no them, there's only us. And this is, what is this? This is, but

Thank you very much. From an LP, titled War, a song.

Now, 40 years ago, myself, The Edge, and Adam came to find this man here in his kitchen on the north side of Dublin for our very first date. 40 years ago, this very weekend, Larry Mullen's kitchen

Thank you, good night. Thank you, IHOP. Thank you, Sean.

Selma in the Mississippi to the mouth of the River Nile. From prejudice in the swamplands of Louisiana to freedom in the high peaks of Kilimanjaro.

Last night I was thanking people who have helped us with this thing that we're calling the One Campaign. I want to thank Larry, Adam and Edge for signing up for the One Campaign. All different groups coming from all over, working under this heading, and we're looking for 1 million Americans who are ready to get to work. We don't want their money, we don't want your money, but we do want you to get to work on what we think is the defining moment of our age. That is Africa, the extreme poverty on that continent. History will look back at this moment and ask all kinds of questions about how this powerful civilization that grew up in the 20th century and into the 21st century, they will judge us by how we fared here. And I feel strong about our audience, the U2 audience, who've given us a chance to do this stuff. I want to thank you. Also, I want to thank you for your patience listening to me go on and on. Just a spirit in the room of support. As I say, people like Bill and Melinda Gates who gave us the money to set up this, but people like Peter Buck who support, people like Pearl Jam, people all over saying, these are music people. It's a strange thing, but you know, on this part of the coast, sort of the northwest, all kinds of amazing things came here in the 60s and 70s. Music, it looked like it glimpsed the future that was possible, and then it kind of disappeared up its arse. And we got confused, and musicians. But now we want it back. We want that back. We want to go to work. So, if you want to take out your phone and text us, I know you're not very good at texting in America, we're better in Ireland. Or you can phone, or you can email. Take out your phone if you want. Turn this place into a Christmas tree, if you will. Turn off my lights.

0: liberty and security of person. 4. No one shall be held in slavery or servitude. Slavery and slave trade shall be prohibited in all their forms. 5. No one shall be subjected to torture or to cruel, inhuman or degrading treatment or punishment. 6. Everyone has the right to recognition everywhere as a person before the law.
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2: Great musicians. Adam, Larry, Edge. These extraordinary, extraordinary instrumentalists. John Metcalf, right there, conducting.

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On a bed of nails, she makes me wait. And I wait without you, with all without you, with all without you. Through the storm, we reach the shore. 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

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Let's hold them up. Hold them in your thoughts. Hold them in your prayers. Over 3,000 souls.

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Thank you, Nicola. 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Thank you.

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0: Is it worth it?
1: Where is my mind?
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1: God bless you.
2: If you listen now, you might hear some birds that we recorded in Fez, Morocco. There they are. 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

0: Welcome to California, The Edge. As for you, Morley, thank you. Now, there's a word, solipsism comes to mind when you're taking people down your street and into your bedroom and all of that, but we kind of think everybody had the first experience, the first fight in the playground, and it's okay to be that. But then again, because I'm a singer, I don't really mind getting lost in the self. Now, I saw myself in the crowd here. I saw myself. I saw Bono in the crowd, which really means I'm losing it. How does a singer tune up? Me, me, me, me, me, me. You know that one, don't you? Where is he? I saw Bono. Come up here. Dude, always wanted to meet you. Come on, dude. Here. Yeah. You really are. You sure? What's your name?
1: Joe Heyer. I'm Hollywood Bono from Hollywood U2 is my...
0: Okay, cool. You're looking really good, my man. Fancy a bit of bottle blonde peroxide, do you? Don't want to mess with the day job.

0: Would you help me here? Just I want you, Bono, to... Yeah, play this. First of all, just want to... This is the meerkat thing we got going here. So look, is this the way to... Here, here. You try that. Poke it at me. That's you. You poke it now at me. In fact, don't. Poke it at the crowd. Turn on the lights there, Sparky. Let's see these people. Love your early work, man.
1: Stay there, stay there.
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3: This is called The Black Cat on Cut Dove.

I know a lot of you went and spent a lot of time getting the tickets. I want to thank you for this. I want to play this one for the people outside who can't get in. I want to play it for you in here, and the people at the back, and the people at the sides, and the people at the front.

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It would be wonderful if he were here.

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Where you thought you were going was never there. And where you are is no good unless you can get away from it. Any man, any mighty man, it's a tiger, mighty man. Give it hope.

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He's been a part of U2's music life, and he produced many great songs for us and made them great. His name is Steve Lillywhite, and he's here in Sao Paulo. Give it up for Steve Lillywhite. Now, we'd like to thank everyone in the red zones for paying for AIDS drugs for people who can't afford them. We love that. We want to thank everybody who signed up for the One campaign tonight. The measure of any great nation, any great society, is how it treats the poorest and the most vulnerable. And we look to you, Brazil. It's lots of lessons for the world to learn from you. You're not perfect, we know that, but we look to Brazil. Now, I would ask you to take out your phones. We want to turn off all the lights. Again, we remember those ones that we've lost. Your family. Sisters, brothers, fathers, grandfathers. And especially the mothers and fathers who lost their children last week.